night to everyone. Got to help, well, we got to help, yeah. There's no need to cry, yeah. Got to help, well, we got to help, yeah.

0: can't stop the spirits when I need you. This life is more than just a read-through.
1: Radio Hochstift. So klingt zu Hause. 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